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Did you know that many towns have a Shakespeare Garden? 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
0: Betty, is that Jimmy's ring you're wearing?
1: Mm-hmm. Gee, it must be great riding with him.
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0: By the way, where'd you meet?

Did you know that the South Dakota home of Laura Ingalls Wilder, author of The Little House on the Prairie books, is in DeSmet, South Dakota? 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
0: 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We'll count down the top 5 songs on that day from a different year every Friday. 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

Did you know that Mount Vernon, South Dakota, was originally called Arlington after the man who provided shelter for travelers who were on their way up the Fort Thompson Trail? It became Mount Vernon when the railroad pushed westward from Mitchell after 1881. The Post Office Department requested the change because Arlington sounded too much like the existing Arlington, South Dakota. 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
1: Is it slander when someone makes an offensive remark in response to your request? The court listened to that question in the case of the offhand opinion. I'm Curtis Howard with today's Point of Law.
2: Point of Law on KMIT is brought to you by James D. Taylor, PC.
1: Officer Garvey had been on the city's 20-man police force for 10 years. He was a conscientious officer with a perfect record. He was in line for the next promotional opening. Garvey had been born in the area and knew a great many of the residents. Those who knew him liked and respected him. One evening, looking into the local taverns, Garvey noticed that Dave Howard was celebrating much too freely. Later, he spotted him driving without lights. He followed, and when the other man ran an arterial stop without pausing, he sounded his siren, forced to stop, and arrested Dave. Later, Dave had to appear before a judge. There were several people outside the courtroom waiting to enter. Dave said to Garvey, "Look here, you, I had $200 on me when you hauled me in. You put all my possessions in an envelope, and when I get the envelope back, the money was gone." Garvey said, "Are you accusing me of stealing your money?" Dave said, "I sure am. You're a thief." Garvey, who had never taken a dishonest dollar in his life, was deeply offended. He filed a slander suit against Dave for damages. In court, Garvey's attorney said, "It's bad enough to call anyone a thief, but it's particularly bad in the case of an officer who has as excellent a record as Officer Garvey. This charge by Dave Howard has gone all over town. It has humiliated and offended Officer Garvey and worried his wife and children. It may even sidetrack his pending promotion. Yet the accusation is completely false. There's no proof that Dave had any money on him at all when he was arrested, and in fact, he was in no condition to know. He should pay damages." Dave's attorney said, "The law is that anyone who consents to an act is not wronged by it and cannot claim damages. Here, Garvey invited Dave's remark. Garvey asked if he was being accused of stealing money. Then, and only then, did Dave respond that he considered Garvey a thief. Now, it's clear the remark was at Garvey's own request, so he cannot get damages. This suit should be dismissed." What did the court rule about the offhand opinion? We'll return with the verdict after this.
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1: Is it slander when someone makes an offensive remark in response to your request? Yes, said a California court. Theft is a serious charge. It implies a high level of moral turpitude. Though Garvey did draw out an elaboration of Dave's remark in more direct language, he didn't actually consent to it. The charge was already made. This is slander, and Dave must pay damages to Officer Garvey. It's a point of law.
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3: From the Mitchell Now News Desk, I'm Morgan McCarthy. Well, South Dakota connects to the national stage with ag leaders in our state responding to President Trump's announcement that the U.S. will be importing 300,000 metric tons of tariff-free foreign ground beef. That announcement made on socials recently has caused a ripple effect through the cattle ranching industry as local rangers who are already struggling due to higher operational costs are now being threatened with more long-term impacts. Some local producers report that the overall market has been down ever since Trump's announcement last week, citing a lack of details from the White House. Well, here locally, we turn attention to the Scrubs. A longtime Mitchell nurse is being recognized for the kind of care that one patient's family says gives them peace of mind. Avera Queen of Peace has named Wally Pan Schroeder as its latest quarterly Daisy Award recipient, and that's the award that recognizes our nurses for compassionate and skilled patient care. Schroeder has been a nurse for more than 30 years, and she works at Avera Brady Health and Rehab as a charge nurse for 22 residents. She was nominated by the daughter of one of those residents. Avera Queen of Peace selects a Daisy Award recipient each quarter from nominations submitted for nurses across its facilities. And you can see a photo and more of this story online with your stop at MitchellNow.com. And a voting rights group is suing South Dakota over the state's new voter registration law. SB 175 requires new voters to provide proof of U.S. citizenship, which the ACLU of South Dakota calls confusing and a violation of federal law. The group says the new law is especially challenging for rural voters who travel long distances to county offices. The lawsuit is seeking a federal court to ensure that the state's voter registration process is in compliance with federal law ahead of our upcoming elections. And that's the latest from the MitchellNow.com News Center.
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0: Sin. Mitchell's Only Live and Local Color Radar weather for today. Sunny and a high of 85 with light east winds. Light east winds tonight. Mostly clear sky. Lows around 60. Friday is going to be partly sunny with a high of 89 and breezy from the southeast with a slight chance of showers and thunderstorms through the afternoon. Saturday, mostly sunny and breezy with highs around 93. Weather details 24/7. 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
2: From the Mitchell Now News Desk, I'm Morgan McCarthy. Well, as you probably well know, the Corn Palace Festival is underway in downtown Mitchell, and drivers will be navigating some of those parking restrictions and street closures through the weekend. After opening yesterday, the festival continues now through Sunday around the Corn Palace, and increased pedestrian traffic and changes to that normal downtown access is in effect. Parking remains prohibited along North Main Street. We're talking about from 5th Avenue to between 8th and 9th Avenues, along with portions of 6th, 7th, and 8th Avenues and Lawler Street near the festival grounds. Several of our downtown city parking lots are also unavailable during the festival. And if you simply want to drive through the area, you just want to choose an alternate route to do that. The 2026 Corn Palace Festival continues through Sunday, and you can play

0: Plan your family fun day by day online with the details at MitchellNow.com. On the state level, the Associated General Contractors of South Dakota has named Peterson its 2026 legislative champion. AGC says the award recognizes his support for infrastructure investment and policies affecting South Dakota's construction and business communities. Peterson says he'll continue advocating for our rural areas and focus on making sure infrastructure can meet the needs of communities now and into the future. The organization represents more than 400 members in South Dakota's construction industry, and you can pick up the details online. We have the story at MitchellNow.com. And across the state, it's from crops into the classroom, with four more South Dakota school districts receiving state money for their farm-to-school programs. The announcement now brings the total number of state schools receiving those grants to 10, with the total funding climbing to nearly $100,000 in the programs. And that's the latest from the MitchellNow.com News Center.
1: From the MitchellNow.com sports desk, I'm Mike Kelly with your Thursday morning sports update. Starting with the Mitchell Colonels, the Colonels' soccer teams are coming off losses at Brookings on Tuesday. Now, the Mitchell girls suffered their first loss of the season, falling to the Bobcats 4-1. The Colonel girls are now 3-0. In the boys' match, Brookings defeated Mitchell 9-1, dropping the Colonels to 2-2. Mitchell has two events scheduled for today. Colonel girls tennis begins competition at the Rapid City Invitational at 1 o'clock, while Mitchell hosts its cross-country invitational at the Wild Oak Golf Course beginning at 4. Then Friday night, it's a big one for Colonel athletes. We're looking for Mitchell volleyball opens its season at home against Sturgis at 5 o'clock. And the Colonel football team begins its season against Brookings at 7. Don't forget about the tailgate party being put on at Joe Quintal Field in front, beginning at 5:30 until 6:30, all benefiting the Mitchell Athletic Booster Club. Around the area, Friday night includes Parkston hosting Platte Geddes, Kimball White Lake traveling to Sully Butte, McCook Central Montrose at Duel. We've got Bonham hosting Gregory, Bridgewater Emory Ethan at Garrison, and Hanson traveling to Viborg Hurley. Most of those games kick off at 7 o'clock Friday night. At Dakota Wesleyan, 16th-ranked Tiger volleyball team improved to 8-1 on Wednesday night with a four-set victory over Dakota State in Madison. DW won its first two sets 25-18 and 25-18. Dakota State took the third 25-19 before the Tigers finished the match with a 25-23 victory in four sets. Dakota Wesleyan football opens its season Saturday night, also in Madison against Dakota State. Scheduled kickoff is at 7 p.m. Don't forget that game will be carried on KMIT, KMIT.com, and also on the MitchellNow.com app as well. Moving to South Dakota State, the Jackrabbit women's soccer team is home tonight against Western Illinois with kickoff at 7 o'clock in Brookings. SDSU volleyball has also been picked to win the Summit League in the preseason coaches poll. The Jackrabbits received 6 first place votes after winning the regular season title each of the past 2 years. SDSU volleyball opens its season Friday against Sacramento State at 5 o'clock Central Time in Malibu, California. And Jackrabbits football begins its season Saturday night at home against Stetson. Kickoff from the Dana J. Dykehouse Stadium is set for 6 p.m. At the University of South Dakota, the Coyote women's soccer team is on the road tonight against Northern Colorado. USD enters at 2-1, coming off a 3-0 victory over Morningside. Tonight's match will begin at 8 o'clock Central Time. Coyote volleyball opens the regular season Friday at the Drake Tournament in Des Moines. And the 12th-ranked USD football team opens its season Saturday at home against the Central Connecticut State. Kickoff from the Dakota Dome is set for 1 o'clock. In Major League Baseball, the Minnesota Twins drop Wednesday night's series finale to the Athletics 7-4. Minnesota grabbed an early lead behind solo home runs from Brooke Lee, Trevor Larnach, and also Kaylin Culpepper, but the Athletics rallied. Lawrence Butler homered, and Alika Williams drove in two with a triple as the A's took 2 of 3 in the series. The Twins are off today. They return home Friday to open a 3-game weekend series against Chicago White Sox at Target Field. Turning to the Vikings, Minnesota wraps up the preseason Friday night in Denver against the Broncos. The Vikings are 1-1 with a win over the Giants and a loss to Baltimore.

0: Head coach Kevin O'Connell plans to rest starting quarterback Kyle Murray and most of the regular starters. 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
3: Mitchell's Only Live and Local Color Radar weather for today: sunny and a high of 85 with light east winds. Light east winds tonight, mostly clear sky, lows around 60. Friday is going to be partly sunny with a high of 89 and breezy from the southeast with a slight chance of showers and thunderstorms through the afternoon. Saturday, mostly sunny and breezy with highs around 93. Weather details 24/7. 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

You broke his heart and made him cry, and he's been blue since then. 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
1: From the Mitchell Now News Desk, I'm Morgan McCarthy. Well, a Mitchell Technical College culinary student is getting some national recognition and a major boost toward his education as we dish up the story. Jake Tobin of Sioux Falls has been selected as one of just 20 students nationwide to receive a $20,000 U.S. Food Scholars Award, studying culinary arts at Mitchell Tech. This is a national scholarship that recognizes students pursuing culinary careers and considers academics, leadership, work experience, community involvement, and commitment to the industry. Tobin says the award will cover his tuition and more, significantly reducing that financial pressure. He also credits the cooks in the kitchen, saying that Mitchell Tech's instructors and hands-on training helped him develop his skills, and he has plans for putting those skills to work. After graduating May of next year, Tobin hopes to gain experience in the professional restaurant industry before opening a Filipino-American food truck. So all foodies, keep that on your fork radar. Well, South Dakota salutes our heroes, and the South Dakota State Fair honors military men and women with an annual Salute to Veterans program. It's coming up Thursday, September 3rd, and will feature American veteran Susan Irons, who served during Desert Shield and Desert Storm, and later dedicated her career to helping fellow vets. Veterans and active duty military members will also receive free admission to the fair that day. And meanwhile, the festivities roll on here with the Corn Palace Festival continuing. Taking over our main street and downtown areas, the festival wraps up Sunday, and you can find full details and plan your family fun at MitchellNow.com. And that's the latest from the MitchellNow.com News Center.
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3: Funeral services for Sandra Reddy, age 78 of Platt, will be held at Calvary Baptist Church in Platt on Saturday, August 29th at 3 p.m. with visitation 1 hour prior to the funeral service. Service and burial will take place in Wisconsin on Tuesday and can be found on the Mount Smith's website. Henry Musil, age 88 of Aberdeen, passed away on Saturday, August 22nd, 2026 at Firesteel Healthcare Center in Mitchell. Arrangements are pending under the direction of the Bittner Funeral Chapel. Calvin Vogel, age 83 of Mitchell, passed away peacefully at his home Friday, August 21st, 2026 in Mitchell. Funeral services will be at 10:30 a.m. Friday, August 28th at the Bittner Funeral Chapel with visitation 1 hour prior. Burial will be at the Servicemen's Memorial Cemetery in Mitchell. Carol Mulder, age 94 of Mitchell, passed away Wednesday, August 19th, 2026 at Diamond Care Center in Bridgewater. Services are pending under the direction of the Bittner Funeral Chapel. Joyce Graves, age 75 of Sturgis, South Dakota, passed away on Wednesday, August 19th, 2026 at Spearfish Canyon Healthcare Center in Spearfish. Memorial services will be at 10:30 a.m. Saturday, August 29th at the Bittner Funeral Chapel in Mitchell. Burial at Holy Trinity Cemetery in Ethan. Visitation will be 1 hour prior to the memorial service. James Withstruck, age 81 of North Carolina, formerly of Mitchell, passed away peacefully, surrounded by family and loved ones on Monday, August 17th, 2026. Funeral services will be at 10 a.m. Thursday, August 27th at Ethan United Methodist Church in Ethan. Burial will be in Murdo Cemetery in Murdo.
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3: From the MitchellNow.com sports desk, I'm Mike Kelly with your Thursday morning sports update. Starting with the Mitchell Colonels, the Colonels soccer teams are coming off losses at Brookings on Tuesday. Now, the Mitchell girls suffered their first loss of the season, falling to the Bobcats 4-1. The Colonel girls are now 3-0. In the boys' match, Brookings defeated Mitchell 9-1, dropping the Colonels to 2-2. Mitchell has two events scheduled for today. Colonel girls tennis begins competition at the Rapid City Invitational at 1 o'clock, while Mitchell hosts its cross-country invitational at the Wild Oak Golf Course beginning at 4. Then Friday night, it's a big one for Colonel athletes. We're looking for Mitchell Volleyball opens its season at home against Sturgis at 5 o'clock. And the Colonel football team begins its season against Brookings at 7. Don't forget about the tailgate party being put on at Joe Quintal Field in front, beginning at 5:30 until 6:30, all benefiting the Mitchell Athletic Booster Club. Around the area, Friday night includes Parkston hosting Platte Geddes, Kimball White Lake traveling to Sully Butte, McCook Central Montrose at Duel. We've got Bonham hosting Gregory, Bridgewater Emory Ethan at Garrison, and Hanson traveling to Viborg Hurley. Most of those games kick off at 7 o'clock Friday night. At Dakota Wesleyan, 16th-ranked Tiger volleyball team improved to 8-1 on Wednesday night with a four-set victory over Dakota State in Madison. DW won its first two sets 25-18 and 25-18. Dakota State took the third 25-19 before the Tigers finished the match with a 25-23 victory in four sets. Dakota Wesleyan football opens its season Saturday night, also in Madison against Dakota State. Scheduled kickoff is at 7 p.m. Don't forget that game will be carried on KMIT, KMIT.com, and also on the MitchellNow.com app as well. Moving to South Dakota State, the Jackrabbit women's soccer team is home tonight against Western Illinois with kickoff at 7 o'clock in Brookings. SDSU volleyball has also been picked to win the Summit League in the preseason coaches poll. The Jackrabbits received 6 first place votes after winning the regular season title each of the past 2 years. SDSU volleyball opens its season Friday against Sacramento State at 5 o'clock Central Time in Malibu, California. And Jackrabbits football begins its season Saturday night at home against Stetson. Kickoff.

0: from the Dana J. Dykehouse Stadium is set for 6 p.m. At the University of South Dakota, the Coyote women's soccer team is on the road tonight against Northern Colorado. USD enters at 2-1, coming off a 3-0 victory over Morningside. Tonight's match will begin at 8 o'clock Central Time. Coyote volleyball opens the regular season Friday at the Drake Tournament in Des Moines. And the 12th-ranked USD football team opens its season Saturday at home against the Central Connecticut State. Kickoff from the Dakota Dome is set for 1 o'clock. In Major League Baseball, the Minnesota Twins dropped Wednesday night's series finale to the Athletics 7-4. Minnesota grabbed an early lead behind solo home runs from Brooke Lee, Trevor Larnach, and also Kalen Culpepper, but the Athletics rallied. Lawrence Butler homered, and Alika Williams drove in two with a triple as the A's took 2 of 3 in the series. The Twins are off today. They return home Friday to open a 3-game weekend series against Chicago White Sox at Target Field. Turning to the Vikings, Minnesota wraps up the preseason Friday night in Denver against the Broncos. The Vikings are 1-1 with a win over the Giants and a loss to Baltimore. Head coach Kevin O'Connell plans to rest starting quarterback Kyle Murray and most of the regular starters. From the MitchellNow.com Sports Desk, this has been Mike Kelly with your Thursday morning sports update.
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Did you know that many towns have a Shakespeare Garden? But Wessington Springs, South Dakota, was the first in the state of South Dakota. It is also the only garden with a replica of the Anne Hathaway cottage, complete with a thatched roof, installed by a master thatcher trained in England. 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
2: Mitchell's Only Live and Local Color Radar weather for today. Sunny and a high of 85 with light east winds. Light east winds tonight, mostly clear sky, lows around 60. Friday is going to be partly sunny with a high of 89 and breezy from the southeast with a slight chance of showers and thunderstorms through the afternoon. Saturday, mostly sunny and breezy with highs around 93. Weather details 24/7. 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
1: 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Yeah, this is the Big Bopper speaking.

0: As the kids say, BRB. That means we'll be right back. LOL. 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
1: Mitchell's Only Live and Local Color Radar weather for today. Sunny and a high of 85 with light east winds. Light east winds tonight, mostly clear sky, lows around 60. Friday is going to be partly sunny with a high of 89 and breezy from the southeast with a slight chance of showers and thunderstorms through the afternoon. Saturday, mostly sunny and breezy with highs around 93. Weather details 24/7. 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

Did you know that the South Dakota home of Laura Ingalls Wilder, author of The Little House on the Prairie books, is in DeSmet, South Dakota? 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
1: 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Oh, man, this brings back a lot of memories. Driving around in my 56 Chevy. Thank you for the very good music.
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2: Mitchell's only live and local color radar weather for today. Sunny and a high of 85 with light east winds. Light east winds tonight, mostly clear sky, lows around 60. Friday's going to be partly sunny with a high of 89 and breezy from the southeast with a slight chance of showers and thunderstorms through the afternoon. Saturday, mostly sunny and breezy with highs around 93. 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
1: 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And it's so nice to hear songs I haven't heard in years. 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
3: Mitchell's Only Live and Local Color Radar weather for today. Sunny and a high of 85 with light east winds. Light east winds tonight, mostly clear sky, lows around 60. Friday's going to be partly sunny with a high of 89 and breezy from the southeast with a slight chance of showers and thunderstorms through the afternoon. Saturday, mostly sunny and breezy with highs around 93. Weather details 24/7. 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
2: Did you know that Mount Vernon, South Dakota, was originally called Arlington after the man who provided shelter for travelers who were on their way up the Fort Thompson Trail? It became Mount Vernon when the railroad pushed westward from Mitchell after 1881. The Post Office Department requested the change because Arlington sounded too much like the existing Arlington, South Dakota. 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

0: For today, sunny and a high of 85 with light east winds. Light east winds tonight, mostly clear sky, lows around 60. Friday is going to be partly sunny with a high of 89 and breezy from the southeast with a slight chance of showers and thunderstorms through the afternoon. Saturday, mostly sunny and breezy with highs around 93. 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
4: Mitchell's Only Live and Local Color Radar weather for today. Sunny and a high of 85 with light east winds. Light east winds tonight, mostly clear sky, lows around 60. Friday's going to be partly sunny with a high of 89 and breezy from the southeast with a slight chance of showers and thunderstorms through the afternoon. Saturday, mostly sunny and breezy with highs around 93. Weather details 24/7. 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
1: Mitchell's Only Live and Local Color Radar weather for today. Sunny and a high of 85 with light east winds. Light east winds tonight, mostly clear sky, lows around 60. Friday's going to be partly sunny with a high of 89 and breezy from the southeast with a slight chance of showers and thunderstorms through the afternoon. Saturday, mostly sunny and breezy with highs around 93. 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
1: You broke my heart, 'cause I couldn't dance. 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

0: Mitchell's only live and local color radar weather for today. Sunny and a high of 85 with light east winds. Light east winds tonight, mostly clear sky, lows around 60. Friday's going to be partly sunny with a high of 89 and breezy from the southeast with a slight chance of showers and thunderstorms through the afternoon. Saturday, mostly sunny and breezy with highs around 93. Weather details 24/7. 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
3: From the Mitchell Now News Desk, I'm Morgan McCarthy. Well, South Dakota connects to the national stage with ag leaders in our state responding to President Trump's announcement that the U.S. will be importing 300,000 metric tons of tariff-free foreign ground beef. That announcement made on socials recently has caused a ripple effect through the cattle ranching industry as local rangers who are already struggling due to higher operational costs are now being threatened with more long-term impacts. Some local producers report that the overall market has been down ever since Trump's announcement last week, a lack of details from the White House. Well, here locally, we turn attention to the Scrubs. A longtime Mitchell nurse is being recognized for the kind of care that one patient's family says gives them peace of mind. Avera Queen of Peace has named Wally Pan Schroeder as its latest quarterly Daisy Award recipient, and that's the award that recognizes our nurses for compassionate and skilled patient care. Schroeder has been a nurse for more than 30 years, and she works at Avera Brady Health and Rehab as a charge nurse for 22 residents. She was nominated by the daughter of one of those residents. Avera Queen of Peace selects a Daisy Award recipient each quarter from nominations submitted for nurses across its facilities. And you can see a photo and more of this story online with your stop at MitchellNow.com. And a voting rights group is suing South Dakota over the state's new voter registration law. SB 175 requires new voters to provide proof of U.S. citizenship, which the ACLU of South Dakota calls confusing and a violation of federal law. The group says the new law is especially challenging for rural voters who travel long distances to county offices. The lawsuit is seeking a federal court to ensure that the state's voter registration process is in compliance with federal law ahead of our upcoming elections. And that's the latest from the MitchellNow.com News Center.
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0: Mitchell's only live and local color radar weather for today. Sunny and a high of 85 with light east winds. Light east winds tonight, mostly clear sky, lows around 60. Friday's going to be partly sunny with a high of 89 and breezy from the southeast with a slight chance of showers and thunderstorms through the afternoon. Saturday, mostly sunny and breezy with highs around 93. Weather details 24/7. 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
1: From the Mitchell Now News Desk, I'm Morgan McCarthy. Well, as you probably well know, the Corn Palace Festival is underway in downtown Mitchell, and drivers will be navigating some of those parking restrictions and street closures through the weekend. After opening yesterday, the festival continues now through Sunday around the Corn Palace, and increased pedestrian traffic and changes to that normal downtown access is in effect. Parking remains prohibited along North Main Street. We're talking about from 5th Avenue to between 8th and 9th Avenues, along with portions of 6th, 7th, and 8th Avenues and Lawler Street near the festival grounds. Several of our downtown city parking lots are also unavailable during the festival. And if you simply want to drive through the area, you just want to choose an alternate route to do that. The 2026 Corn Palace Festival continues through Sunday, and you can plan your family fun day by day online with the details at MitchellNow.com. On the state level, the Associated General Contractors of South Dakota has named Peterson its 2026 Legislative Champion. AGC says the award recognizes his support for infrastructure investment and policies affecting South Dakota's construction and business communities. Peterson says he'll continue advocating for our rural areas and focus on making sure infrastructure can meet the needs of communities now and into the future. The organization represents more than 400 members in South Dakota's construction industry, and you can pick up the details online. We have the story at MitchellNow.com. And across the state, it's from crops into the classroom, with four more South Dakota school districts receiving state money for their farm-to-school programs. The announcement now brings the total number of state schools receiving those grants to 10, with the total funding climbing to nearly $100,000 in the programs. And that's the latest from the MitchellNow.com News Center.
2: Time now for today's funeral announcement, brought to you by the Bittner Funeral Chapel.
3: Eleanor Larson, age 92, of Nixa, Missouri, formerly of Forestburg, passed away on Saturday, August 22nd, 2026, in Nixa, Missouri. Mass of Christian burial will be at 10:30 a.m. Saturday, August 29th, at St. Wilfrid Catholic Church in Woonsocket. Visitation will be from 6 until 8 p.m. Friday, also at the church. Arrangements are with the Nuremberg Basham Funeral Service. Dean Deinert, age 66, of Mount Vernon, passed away Wednesday, August 26, 2026. A celebration of his life will be Sunday, August 30th, at Mount Vernon's Tom Young Community Center from 1 until 3 p.m. Arrangements being made by the Bittner Funeral Chapel. Funeral services for Sandra Reddy, age 78, of Platte, will be held at Calvary Baptist Church in Platte on Saturday, August 29th at 3 p.m. with visitation 1 hour prior to the funeral service. Service and burial will take place in Wisconsin on Tuesday and can be found on the Mount Smith's website. Henry Musil, age 88, of Aberdeen, passed away on Saturday, August 22nd, 2026, at Firesteel Healthcare Center in Mitchell. Arrangements are pending under the direction of the Bittner Funeral Chapel. Calvin Vogel, age 83, of Mitchell, passed away peacefully at his home Friday, August 21st, 2026, in Mitchell. Funeral services will be at 10:30 a.m. Friday, August 28th, at the Bittner Funeral Chapel, with visitation 1 hour prior. Burial will be at the Servicemen's Memorial Cemetery in Mitchell. Carol Mulder, age 94, of Mitchell, passed away Wednesday, August 19th, 2026, at Diamond Care Center in Bridgewater. Services are pending under the direction of the Bittner Funeral Chapel. Joyce Graves, age 75, of Sturgis, South Dakota, passed away on Wednesday, August 19th, 2026, at Spearfish Canyon Healthcare Center in Spearfish. Memorial services will be at 10:30 a.m. Saturday, August 29th, at the Bittner Funeral Chapel in Mitchell. Burial at Holy Trinity Cemetery in Ethan. Visitation will be 1 hour prior to the memorial service.
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Thankfully, you've got us to remind you. 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

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It's Pure Oldies, 103.5.

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2: Mitchell's Only Live and Local Color Radar weather for today. Sunny and a high of 85 with light east winds. Light east winds tonight, mostly clear sky, lows around 60. Friday's going to be partly sunny with a high of 89 and breezy from the southeast with a slight chance of showers and thunderstorms through the afternoon. Saturday, mostly sunny and breezy with highs around 93. Weather details 24/7. 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